0: 25, the juvenile was slamming doors. I got him in the back while I was cramped for him. Code 4.
1: Code 4 in Ellington.

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And Kaimisha does have a 20 with a male half, Joseph Wilson. 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He's the subject. 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

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Trailer plate is Bravo Lima 15121. BL 15121. 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
0: You don't have any Spanish speakers working, do we? Can I just call you to translate over the phone quick?
2: Yeah, I got you.
0: Alright, sounds good. And 35 dispatch, it sounds like he parked the car in the middle of the parking lot running. You want to just see if it got towed? See if anybody tows from here. It wasn't in a parking spot, it was like right in the middle of the roadway.

20, 25. Dispute at 75 Prospect Street. 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The father, Brandon, got mad. 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
0: Sergeant, this is back, Timothy Road at Amy. A citizen in the area says there's a group of teenage males wearing hoodies and surgical masks. They've been running up the houses and then running away. They were last seen going down Timothy from Amy.
1: Flight 2, code 1.
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1: Yeah, I just saw by the

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For 111 Sparrowbush, just drive by and see if a blue Ford Focus Bravo Romeo 35146 is there. Manchester wants it for an evading.

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0: 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I'll be 24 in the Bravo.

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0: 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They said there's two people in the laundry room on the west side of the building and no one should be there. So a white female, blonde hair, wearing a brown jacket, and then a male with an orange hoodie.
1: 36 to 33 on advice.
2: Copy.
0: Go ahead.
3: 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Just put me on a detail as you go.
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0: Paul Smith on a follow-up, speak to Kenesha. She says that her ex, Joseph, took her house keys, that he's not giving them back, and she wants to make some type of report about it. We were out dealing with them earlier.
1: Of course she does. So wants.

95. Oh. Can you put me out with a suspicious vehicle at 211 Park Ave with Bravo Tango 21457? I'm all set with the listing and I'm code 4.

0: 24, 22. 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
1: Okay. 22, 40.

0: Go again.
1: Any apartment numbers?
0: We're working on it. Now they're trying to tell us that it was by accident. Gonna try and reverse search the number.
1: Done.

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0: 24. It looks like the history says 11 bells. And it's pinging right in the center of the cul-de-sac between everything.
1: Okay.

0: Alright, 24, I'm saying the call back. 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She said something about her mom's not giving her something and that she was getting hit by an adult, and then you can hear somebody possibly snatching the phone from her.
1: 23, you can clear.
2: 22 area, you said clear?
1: Yeah, Tepper, I'm all set.
2: I'm clear.
0: 10-4.

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1: Yeah, that was the correct address, 1982. 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No one's on scene anymore.
0: Fred.

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Line 96 Thomas Street, Atlantic Equipment, for the Zone 6 Delaware.

Charlie. Front is secured. Yeah, it's a

This is Chef Welfare. The reporting party is Victoria. She's at 10 Henderson Drive, soon to be Unit 10 Charlie. She says that her brother Alex sent her a text with a picture in front of 860 Main at 6:01, so about 18 minutes ago. He's making suicidal and homicidal comments. Apparently he's schizophrenic and bipolar and hasn't been on his meds. He's going to be a black male, about 5'8". He's got a blue backpack and has facial piercing. And is saying that he's going to end it all. He'll be at Henderson Drive. I'm not finding an op photo for him or anything in-house.

0: 36 start that way. Just stay in front of the Walgreens, clear front mirrors.
1: Roger.
2: We're cool for it at the moment. 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
0: fucking
2: right now.
0: Cool for it, 36 coming.

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1: Perfect.

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0: 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I'll be 40 in car 42.
1: Good morning.
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0: 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I'll be District 35, car 74.

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1: 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I'm all set.
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Complainant Eva says that she met a male last night. He's been trying to get into her house. He's wearing a black tank top, a standing male. She claims he has a firearm on him. Says he's been at the door for 13 minutes.

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1: Public, thank you.
2: Forwarded to dispatch. Can you ask her about the gun? More about it, if she's seen it?

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0: 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However, she's shut in the bathroom. I'm not sure how she's getting her information.
1: Number.
2: 26, come on.
0: Come on.
1: Are we going to stay with her or no?
0: That's affirmative. Made a complaint about a neighbor coming into her home while she was showering once.

0: 36. 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The 316-03. We ain't getting nothing back on our end.
1: I'm seeing it expired in August of last year. Looks like it belonged on a 2016 Ford F-150 Red at the time.
0: Copy, thank you. 35, I am out. The suspect left. Are you still here?
1: She claims he left. She sounds both EDP and intox. We're not really sure.
0: Received. Turn me out.
2: Report 35, I'm still a couple minutes out.

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Let me know when you're ready. Go ahead. It's gonna be a Taurus. Off of Echo Hotel 633-351.

0: 35, if there's somebody in the parking lot or in the back of the house, what was I complaining at?
1: She's at that address, second floor.
0: Seven.
1: 36, did that serial number start with A Alpha?
2: Yes, sir.

0: Fire area.
1: Devil. 36, I'm not getting anything back for Alpha Echo Hotel 633-351. Negative.
2: Alright, can you try it, MASH?
1: It checks NCIC, it's all negative, it's nothing coming back. I can't check MASH specifically.
2: Alright, step 4.

0: 45.
1: Right. 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She doesn't know the name, last name, or even the car the gentleman took off. She doesn't know anything about him, but he left.
0: Roger.
2: Can you run a pistol permit out of mass?

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1: Roger.
2: Can you run a pistol permit out of mass?

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1: Alright, just give it a try, see what we get. It's going to be 133-138-68, A as an alpha.
0: Yeah, it's negative. It's Connecticut only.

0: 34-35, can you open the door?
1: Come to the back, come to the back. Use the staircase to the back.
2: Forty, I'm clear.

1822. Check welfare, 886 Main, 908. Complainant, the sister, is on her way. Wants us to check on brother, Hiram Badillo, he's 65. Hasn't been answering his phone since yesterday. Says he had a recent stroke. 886 Main, 908.

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0: 1 Foxtrot Tango, Zulu Romeo 4, 5 Echo 2, 2 Tango Alpha, 0 3 3 1 5.

0: ないですよ。
1: Welfare 78 Connecticut Boulevard, Unit 6. The citizen says that the party from this unit inside banging on the walls thinks he may be off his meds. A short Hispanic male with long hair. Unit 6, 78 Connecticut Boulevard.

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0: car stop. Good. Main Street at Governor with Connecticut, Bravo, November 48154, all set with the listing.
1: That one.
2: Tony Tom,

0: Tower.
1: 22, please.

22. 25. This is Zach, 579 Burnside, the supermarket in Delhi. The complaint there says there's a male there that stole some deodorant from the Family Dollar, and now he's here in front of the store trying to sell them. The Hispanic male, wearing all black and a brown hat, is on foot, walking towards Maine at this moment.

0: Charlie.
1: It's an employee from Family Dollar that she's at the supermarket in Delhi, though.
0: She's asking if you still see her or see him.
1: We'll call him back.

0: The complainant states that the guy was selling it to the store, the deli.
1: So he sold it at the store?
0: Yeah, I don't know if somebody in the store bought it from him. They said they have photos.
1: I'll be stepping over the complainant at 579.
0: Whatever.

0: 34.
1: Go ahead.
0: Yeah, he's saying he sold cologne to the deli, but
2: that's it. I went in there looking for Ali.
0: You heard him. He was looking for Ali.
1: Tell what?

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So. 17 Elma Street, Wiz, New Jersey, temp tag 435-426, Victor.

0: 25. It's valid negative. Should be on a 21 Land Rover Black.
1: 25, I copy. Thank you.
2: 34.
0: Good.
2: I just gave you an op and you add him to 22 call.
0: Good.
2: It's going to be an ID card 016-635-713.

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0: 25. Check welfare, 600 Connecticut Boulevard, Hoffman Ford. Plane in Teresa wants us to check on her 15-year-old daughter, Lillian, who she hasn't seen in 2 years. She resides with her adoptive father, Eric, who supposedly brings her with him to work here at the dealership. Wants to make contact with the daughter. 600 Connecticut Boulevard.
1: 45-01.
2: 22, I'll take the bag.

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1: I believe it's Nimmo.
2: Yeah.

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1: Yes.
0: Check on a roaming Husky in the area, 15 Marjorie, head towards Forbes.
1: Go on

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0: MBA, no injuries, Oaken Hills.

0: 5:36. Take a threatening 31 Main Street at ShopRite. Complainant, the employee of the store, states that he assisted a customer with some information, and then the customer came back and got aggressive with him. They black male dressed in all blue. Complainant's going to meet you by the deli in the store.
1: 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Still there?

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I'm off. Can you be available?

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0: 34, I'll reroute you. Big NBA, no injury. It's going to be the lot of CBS 16 Main. I'll save the other one for after.
1: Lovely 416.

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Give me the area, Mary Street in Burnside. Gray Honda Fit, Bravo Tango, 16110. I took a couple calls saying it's driving the wrong way.

Alright, we had a second caller on it. The second caller was the vehicle that was being complained about. Her info's in the CAD if you want to call her. She was a DoorDash driver. She said she just didn't know the area.

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0: Good evening. 36 in the Alpha.
1: Good evening. 395. Good. 22 in the Alpha. Good evening. Good evening. Charlie 22 to Bravo 22.

35. Take a, just other 11 Chickasaw Drive for Glastonbury, just checking to see if Bravo Hotel 68068 is there. It's a red Mazda CX-5 involved in a larceny in their town. Just check for the car.

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0: 307 China.
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0: Good evening, I'll be 33 and car 41.
1: Good evening.
0: 431.
1: Go ahead.
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1: Check welfare at the high school, 869 Forbes Street. Our caller is in New Britain. One of her students was in New Britain for a track meet and apparently just left. They got word that she's here at our high school for a different track meet. If you find her, they'll send somebody out here to pick her up. She's a habitual runaway, so they don't want her out here alone. It's an Isabella Pena, 15-year-old female, black oversized sweatshirt, black pants, curly hair.
0: 33-1.
1: 34, I'm out at the high school.

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1: Well, I'll be there in a minute.

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0: 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I'm clear EC.
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0: This is Southern for Hartford, 30 Deerfield Court, Unit Alpha. They're looking to make contact with an Adrian Jackson and have him call their officer. It's in regards to a harassment. He is valid and negative. He has a valid pistol permit. And other than a fraud arrest in 2025, we mostly have him on traffic stops.
1: 25, I copy. I'm in the area.
2: 22, code 1.

0: Yeah, we have two. I'm not sure which one's correct. It's 860-818-9934, and then we also have 9943.
1: 10-4, thank you.
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1: Assist ASM at the group home 371 King Street. ASM is being dispatched now. They have a special needs psych female acting erratically and being aggressive. She has a history of trying to harm herself.
0: 25, I copy.

0: 24.
1: Go ahead. They should almost be there.
0: I didn't copy your last.
1: They should almost be there.

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It's a group of at least five people all arguing in the courtyard.

0: 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Late reported indecent exposure at PetSmart 5 Main Street. Meet with the manager, Crystal.
1: Code 1.
2: 36, is it just verbal at this time?
0: That's affirmative. And 36 are saying it's 204 planes.

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0: 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Bye. If I give you a name at DOB, can you just see if we have any history with this party?
1: Go ahead.
0: Last name, Bravo, Lima, India, Delta, Golf, Echo, November. First name, Juliet Alpha, November, India, Alpha Hotel, 1/30, 2012.

0: 3:36. The only call we had with her was at the school at 3:37 East River Drive. She had an issue with another student. Her address is listed as Hartford.
1: 10-4, are you able to put her in the call for me?
0: 10-4.

0: 22.
1: Suspicious act, possible shoplifting at CVS 20 Burnside. Staff says that there's 3 females in the store that have stolen before. I think they're stealing again.
0: Hello. 22,

0: Jay North, have a vehicle he came in.
1: Sounds like they're leaving in one now. It's a white car. No direction of travel yet.
0: Come on.
2: Right here, they say they stole anything this time.

0: Affirmative.
1: 22, they did steal items today, and she thinks they're heading towards Burnside.
2: So they left the parking lot already?
1: She can't tell. She has to stay in the store. All they said was a white car.
3: 10-4, I get a white Hyundai heading east on Burnside, 2000, park in a second.
1: They were still in the store when we were dispatching, they had just left.
3: Yeah, I was coming down Burnside and I saw it come by me. It's going to be Alpha Delta 14736.
1: Hyundai Elantra White, it is expired as December of last year. Negative out of Burnside Ave.

0: 20, I got the one in Hartford. 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I'm not chasing it. Coming back to town now. So 22, you can let that one go.
1: 7-4.
0: 20, if you took the cameras, about when I asked that last question, I saw it turning onto the boulevard from Main Street. It's a white sedan. Is there a Honda Accord or a Hyundai Elantra? Couldn't tell. Never close enough to get a plate.
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720. 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
1: 10-4. And was it a Elantra or an Accord?
0: It's a newer Honda. I'm going to try to see if it's a specific model.

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1: I'm going to be clear of port for now. This complaint is still working, so can't meet until someone else comes back from break.
0: 10-4.
2: Glastonbury to check Riverside Park for a red van Alpha Victor 56673. 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

0: 35 in 30 seconds. Noise complaint in the area of the Hockenham School, 310 High Street. It's a party in the area with very loud music.
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